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1: Join Open Cupboard Food Pantry on July 30th for Strikeout Hunger Night at TD Bank Ballpark with the Somerset Patriots. 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
5: 4-0 chance to cross, hooks it in. Williams badly knocks it down. It's free. It's a goal. It's Fantas.
6: There it is. The one goal of the game. I hope I didn't spoil it. I hope you didn't DVR the game. And then I tell you.

0: Magic 98.3 with the most music in the morning. Good morning. Welcome to a new day, a new week, a new day.
1: What? Yeah.
0: I don't know. Everything's new.
1: Everything's fresh. New. I can smell the new.
0: It's going to be cooler than last week. Going up to 84 today. Sunshine. Ooh. How you doing? You have a good weekend?
1: I had a good weekend.
0: Good weekend, too.
1: Oh, did you do anything exciting?
0: I did.
1: What'd you do?
0: Well, part of that is in our entertainment updates. So let's get into that.
1: Oh, all right.
0: Well, first of all, The Odyssey exceeded expectations.
1: Oh my gosh.
0: Finished first at the weekend box office, $124.5 million, $264 worldwide. And King Odysseus, am I saying it right? I don't know. That's Matt Damon along with Zendaya. What a lineup this was, you know, is.
1: Now, did you see it? Is that what part of your weekend?
0: I did not, but my family wants to see it, but it's 2 hours and 52 minutes.
1: My son already saw it twice, and he's looking at a third time.
0: Wow, is that good, huh?
1: It's that good, he said.
0: Or is he just a really big fan of
1: Anne
0: Hathaway?
1: Yeah, no, he's not.
0: Okay.
1: But he said it is that good.
0: Okay.
1: He questioned if I would like it, because it's, you know, probably got a lot of violence in it. I'm not a big violence person, but...
0: Maybe they'll have an edit, a non-violent edit.
1: That would be nice.
0: Rent.
1: I would go see that.
0: At the Blockbuster.
1: Okay.
0: That would be.
1: Thanks.
0: So Matt Damon, of course, the star. He plays the king, and he was at the World Cup final. Unfortunately, his wife, Luciana, is from Argentina.
1: Interesting.
0: It didn't end as they had hoped.
1: No. It didn't end as a lot of people would hope.
0: No. So they were spotted there along with Will Ferrell, Jason Sudeikis, Timothy Chalamet, Jay-Z, Beyonce.
1: It was a perfect day.
0: Kylie Jenner.
1: So
0: Justin
1: happy that
0: Bieber,
1: happened for everybody. Yeah.
0: Tom Cruise, Jennifer Hudson. What, that they won? Or what do you mean that happened?
1: No, but it was just a perfect day.
0: That they had good weather, yeah.
1: Yeah, so happy.
0: Unfortunately,
1: spent a lot of money.
0: Unfortunately, that didn't happen for Noah Kahn fans in New York. They canceled his show. Canceled it at Citi Field on Saturday night.
1: Yeah.
0: And they're not rescheduling. This is a sold-out tour, stadium tour. So everybody who had tickets, they're getting their money back. But they don't want their money back. They want the show. I can't believe he's not rescheduling.
1: Yeah.
0: Come on, Noah. Anyway, so all those people were at the World Cup, and Madonna performed, Justin Bieber, BTS, Shakira, they all played the halftime show. It was a big deal, and in case you were unaware, here's what happened.
2: Spain, for the second time in their history, have won the World Cup!
0: There you go, they beat Argentina. 1-0.
1: Like in the, overtime,
0: that's
1: last
0: how
1: second,
0: they
1: yeah.
0: Yeah, that's how they say it on the pitch.
1: That's your lingo. Look at you with the lingo.
0: No.
1: So impressed.
0: I kick things. And here's where I was. Shane Gillis set a Guinness World Record by selling 76,212 tickets for his show Friday night at Lincoln Financial Field in Philly. I was there. He also broke the record for largest audience for a comedian, and his tour sold more than 1 million tickets. Taylor's brother-in-law was there, Jason Kelsey.
1: Okay.
0: Other Eagles were there. It was opened by Meek Mill. Who else?
1: It was you went to see a comedian at the Lake?
0: Yeah, that's why.
1: Come on.
0: Well, there were obviously other comedians.
1: I don't even know who he is.
0: Dave Chappelle showed up. You don't know who he is?
1: No.
0: Okay. So
1: I
0: Shane
1: see
0: Gillis.
1: A better comedian over the weekend.
0: Shane Gillis did about 45 minutes once he came on. There was, a bunch of acts. And then Dave Chappelle joins him on stage.
1: Wow.
0: It was amazing. And so we're up. We got the nosebleed seats, right? It was kind of a last-minute thing. My son's a fan. He bought the tickets.
1: Right.
0: $45. Okay, well, let's go. We go all the way up. We go all the way up the stairs. And we're walking to our seats. And these two girls who work there, girls, I say, 20-something, hey, do you want floor seats? So
1: what?
0: They give us a wristband.

0: floor.
1: What's that all about?
0: And then by mid-show, we're in third row.
1: What?
0: We were 24th row. I guess they were. They had some extra seats. It was the last row of the floor seats, but they're still good seats because it was in the round. It was like at the 50-yard line.
1: Oh, my gosh.
0: Yeah, so it was good. And, Shane Gillis set the world record for most tickets sold for a comedian.
1: All right, maybe I'll look him up.
0: Was your comedian? You went to a comedy show.
1: I went to a comedy show, too.
0: How many did they have there?
1: It wasn't 50. It wasn't a lot of people.
0: It will be one day.
1: Yeah, it will be.
0: You went to see one of my favorite comedians.
1: Yes, one of our coworkers.
0: Joe Myra. Good friend.
1: Yeah.
0: And that is the entertainment update on Magic 98.3.
1: Okay.
0: Central Jersey traffic next.
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5: In South Brunswick, we have an accident on Route 1 northbound at Dean's Lane that's blocking the right lane. An stalled vehicle was cleared northbound on the turnpike, and the car lanes coming from 13A. No major backups to report on the parkway. The shore traffic is done, 287, with construction both ways in the left lane between exits 8 and 14 for the overnight. Leaving New Jersey,
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Magic 98.3 with the most music in the morning. We will get an updated Central Jersey traffic coming up for you. Taylor Swift and Travis Kelce, their new dog, allegedly, has a private chef. A dog with a private chef. Lucky dog. Elizabeth Taylor. Elizabeth.

0: Joel in the morning.
1: Who is on first?
2: I'm asking you who's on first.
1: That's the man's name.
2: That's whose name?
1: Yes.
2: Well, go ahead and come.
1: That's it.
2: That's who?
1: Yes.
3: Let's talk Mets. Let's talk Phillies. The Mets beat the Phillies. And let's talk Yankees. They split two with the Dodgers. They had two yesterday. I wouldn't call it a doubleheader. They don't call it that anymore. But anyway, two games. They won one. They lost one against the Dodgers. Somerset Patriots, they lost 2-1 in Portland. They'll return home on the 28th. They'll have a WWE jersey night. They'll have a Sonic the Hedgehog appearance. They'll have Mickey Mantle bobbleheads, all that. If you want tickets, you want to check out upcoming promotions at TD Bank Ballpark in Bridgewater, go to SomersetPatriots.com. And in case you missed it, Spain 1, Argentina 0. Second World Cup win for Spain and the first in 16 years. And we've got our Christmas in July continuing with our impossible question at 7:20. This week, we've got tickets for the Irish Tenors of Family Christmas on November 29th. Also, during the 8 o'clock hour, some Les Mis trivia for tickets to Les Miserables, the arena concert spectacular at Radio City Music Hall. That's the 8 o'clock hour. And we'll also give you a shot at the Magic Shore House. 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
15: We're looking at a little bit of a problem. 18, that ride, if you're going up by the construction zone, going northbound East Brunswick, that's going to take a little bit of time. So if you're going near Old Bridge Turnpike, be careful. And if you're going on 18 through New Brunswick, up through Piscataway, there you're in really good shape. 130, taking that southbound side just past the motor vehicles. We're fine. Going into 522, just a tiny brake check. The parkway going northbound across the Driscoll Bridge looks fantastic near exit 127. So no major delays going on to 440 or making your way onto 287 this morning. I'm Christina Lang, and that's a look at your Central Jersey traffic.
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Magic 98.3, the most music in the morning. This is Joel Katz. So Noah Kahan had two shows planned at Citi Field over the weekend, Saturday and last night. Saturday night show, we had to scrap it because of inclement weather. Initially, the plan was to open the doors at 7:30, cancel the opening acts, and proceed with the show to get it in before the weather. But a few hours later, the message went out announcing the show had been canceled. Not rescheduled, canceled due to inclement weather. Now, the show last night went on as planned, but Saturday nights, a lot of people very disappointed, in tears, and some people showed up because of the last-minute cancellation. But he said it was a very difficult decision to make. But the first priority is always to keep everyone safe. Fans will get refunds. He said they exhausted every option to make it happen. But again, no rescheduling of the Saturday night show. Sunday night show went off, as I mentioned, last night at Citi Field. Noah Kahan, his sold-out stadium tour. This is The Great Divide.

0: No Con, Great Divide, Magic 98.3. It's Joel. There is Christina Lang, big soccer fan, watched every minute of that World Cup.
1: Oh,
0: saw totally. Every goal.
1: Yep.
0: Every one of them.
1: And the funny thing is, that's the only time I turned the TV on at the very last second when that goal was scored yesterday.
0: Oh, perfect timing.
1: Yeah, it was Tina timing for sure.
0: I didn't see it live, but I watched the highlight.
1: Okay.
0: I watched all the highlight.
1: That's really funny. I get it. Yeah.
0: Yeah, Spain won 1-0 over Argentina, their second win in history, but their first in 16 years. They won in 2010 as well. Mm-hmm. People were saying, oh, I don't like these two in there because I don't like when people who always win or, you know, you want someone, but you know what I'm saying? But they hadn't won in a long time.
1: Right.
0: Here are the final World Cup numbers. 14.4 billion beers.
1: Oh my gosh.
0: 14.4 billion beers.
1: That is hysterical. That's hysterical.
0: Yep.
1: How do you produce all that? Oh my gosh.
0: Sales of Hidden Valley Ranch.
1: Oh yeah, here we go.
0: Skyrocketed 20% because all the tourists, foreign tourists, discovered it for the first time. Yep. Ranch? What is this ranch? They didn't say it like that. That's my best imitation of someone who doesn't speak English.
1: It was perfect.
0: And they also sold a lot more of their dry seasoning packets. What is that, like ranch that you make yourself?
1: Just add your mayo.
0: Let's see what else. 23 million jerseys worldwide purchased. Mm. FIFA made, guess how much they made in revenue from the World Cup?
1: Go ahead, because I got to know.
0: $15 billion.
1: Whoa.
0: That's pretty good, right?
1: Wow.
0: That's a successful business right there.
1: I mean, they charged for the air you breathed when you walked into the stadium, so there you go.
0: Trying to see. I saw the note. Oh, yeah. Spain. I don't have it here. Oh, yeah. They got, for winning, they get the trophy, of course, and $51 million.
1: Hmm.
0: I think they're all getting new cleats. What do you think?
1: I think at least that. Yeah. Yes. Yeah.
0: Also, they went to a New Jersey pizza shop afterwards called Bagels by Jarrett. It's in West Orange.
1: Really?
0: Just saying. That's where they went. It's a bagel shop. Apparently, I looked up the menu. Their website.
1: Yeah.
0: It's not just bagels. It's actually described as like the most confused bagel shop that everybody loves or something like that.
1: I guess Spain was staying in West Orange?
0: I don't know. Maybe they had it brought in. But they had the pizza from Bagels by Jarrett, who was about to really do well.
1: Wow.
0: It was about to sell a lot of pizza and a lot of bagels, I would
1: think. Yeah, yep.
0: They haven't already.
1: Good for them.
0: And there were about $350,000 souvenir cowboy hats sold that seemed to be popular with those coming from other countries.
1: That's great.
0: I guess they don't wear them elsewhere.
1: No.
0: Maybe not.
1: That's America. That's America.
0: Yeah, there's the World Cup numbers right there. But the big number was one, and Spain got it.
1: Yeah, yeah.
0: Let's listen to that one more time.
2: Spain, for the second time in their history, have won the World Cup.
0: Central Jersey traffic next.
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1: Most of the ride on 18 is just going to get you near their construction zone if you're going through East Brunswick. So if you're by Old Bridge Turnpike, yes, northbounders, you will step on the brakes. You won't, though, once you get to New Brunswick or Piscataway. And even if you take 206 through Bellmead and Hillsboro this morning, you are smooth sailing through traffic lights without any troubles. It's a speed limit trip for you. 78 coming in from Clinton, going on the eastbound side, coming in towards the Garden State Parkway or towards the Turnpike. Doing all right, it's once you get to that Newark Bay extension that's going to get you going towards the Holland Tunnel. No major difficulties for 27. Metuchen looking good. Menlo Park, that's smooth. I'm Christina Lang, Central Jersey Traffic.
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0: Lots to win this morning as our
1: Christmas in July
0: continues. We have the impossible question coming up in just minutes, and we'll send you to the Irish Tenors, a family Christmas, if you're the first with the correct answer. And also, Les Mis. We'll have some Les Mis trivia next hour. You got a little Les Mis. Of course, it's Googleable. You know, we're just going to take the first caller. You got to Google quick, though.
2: The first caller
0: with the correct answer. So if you know your Les Mis, you have a better shot. We'll be doing that. Les Miserables, the arena concert spectacular at Radio City. And then we also have another shot at the Magic 98.3 Shore House coming during the 9 o'clock hour. But right now it is time for the feel-good story of the day.
2: Go ahead.
0: This is nice. There's a teacher named Hannah. She's a 7th grade teacher. And she noticed that one of her students, Ariana, wasn't showing up much to school, missing a lot of class. And so she looked into it, even though it was none of her business.
2: And she learned
0: that Ariana's mom, Melissa, had a serious kidney problem and needed a new kidney. So what do you think Hannah did?
2: Gave her a kidney.
0: No.
2: Oh.
0: She donated a kidney.
2: Now, what does that
0: mean? Yeah, but she didn't donate it to the mom.
2: What are you talking
0: about? Yeah, there's a twist.
2: All right.
0: Feel good story of the day with a twist.
2: Okay, good.
0: How about that? Well, first of all, Hannah, the teacher, taught Melissa, the mother's, 4 older children as well. So she knew her pretty well, and she wanted to help the family. So she did. She donated a kidney, but she wasn't a direct match. So she couldn't use her kidney.
2: Okay, I understand.
0: But
2: that.
0: Here's something that I didn't know, and maybe you didn't know. When you donate a kidney to a stranger through the National Kidney Registry, it generates a priority voucher, which means the mom, Melissa, got a golden ticket and was bumped to the top of the active waiting list for a living donor.
2: Oh, I had no
0: because
2: idea.
0: Of the donation.
2: Why doesn't more
0: of the teacher?
2: Why don't more people know that?
0: I don't know.
2: Well,
0: there's two more that know it now, and lots more who are hearing this. And the transplant process went smoothly. All is well. And Hannah, the teacher who donated the kidney, she said, "When you give to other people, your life is made so much better. It feels weird because I personally have gotten so much joy out of it. I've benefited so much."
2: Whoa. All right, that's great.
0: That's nice. And that. So we all learned something, and we all got to experience the feel-good story of the day.
2: Thank you.
0: Central Jersey traffic, impossible question.
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7: Beautiful morning to be out and about, and we are finding that on the roads as well as the weather. So northbounders taking over 287 northbound, exit 3, exit 8 to 10. All of that's going to move. We're moving real well on 22 through Plainfield, North Plainfield there, Scotch Plains, even through Mountainside. No troubles reported. You're going to be great on 27 through Franklin Park. If you're by Henderson Road or Finnegan's Lane, all great if you're taking 27. Route 1, there's a little slowdown through Edison by Old Post Road. And you're right on 130, a little traffic if you're going either way and you're by the area of Old George's Road. I'm Christina Lang, and that's a look at Central Jersey traffic.
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3: 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Good luck. I can see clearly now the rain is gone. And good morning.

0: Penny Swims on Magic 98.3. Good looking day. Sunny with a high of 84. Maybe not tomorrow. We're supposed to get more thunderstorms. But today, it's a fabulous day. It is 58 at Magic 98.3, and it is sunny. And we've got tickets right now. Christmas in July, State Theater, New Jersey. 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But if you're the first with the correct answer here for the impossible question, we will give you the tickets. 62% of people admit to doing this bad beach habit. What is it? 732-545-8275. What is it?
1: Peeing in the water.
0: Peeing in the water is right.
1: Awesome.
0: Have you ever won a contest before by saying the phrase peeing in the water?
1: Never.
0: First time for everything. What's your name?
1: Daniela.
0: And where are you, Daniela?
1: Right now I am in Piscataway going to pick up a student in Watchung.
0: You sound like you're the kind of person who has done that several times.
1: Yes.
0: Are we talking about peeing in the water or picking up a student?
1: I'm picking up a student.
0: Okay. Just checking. Yeah, 62% say they've done it, and you have got tickets to the Irish Tenors of Family Christmas at State Theater, New Jersey.
1: Awesome. Thank you so much.
0: Merry Christmas in July.
1: Yes, Merry Christmas in July.
0: Next chance to win. Next hour, we'll have Les Miserables trivia for Les Mis tickets. The Arena Concert Spectacular. It's coming to Radio City. Central Jersey traffic is next.
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13: Beautiful morning to be out and about, and we are finding that on the roads as well as the weather. So northbounders taking over 287 northbound, exit 3, exit 8 to 10. All of that's going to move. We're moving real well on 22 through Plainfield, North Plainfield there, Scotch Plains, even through Mountainside. No troubles reported. You're going to be great on 27 through Franklin Park. If you're by Henderson Road or Finnegan's Lane, all great if you're taking 27. Route 1, there's a little slowdown through Edison by Old Post Road. And you're right on 130, a little traffic if you're going either way and you're by the area of Old George's Road. I'm Christina Lang, and that's a look at Central Jersey traffic.
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He's kind of like your funny neighbor who just happens to be on the radio. 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

0: got it. The most music in the morning. It's Magic 98.3. Your next chance to win. We got tickets for Les Miserables, the arena concert. Spectacular.
1: Yes. Now,
0: I had been to a similar concert, the Les Miserables arena concert, without the spectacular.
1: Okay.
0: Wasn't that spectacular?
1: So now
0: this one
1: is going to step up.
0: Is spectacular.
1: That's awesome.
0: Just like the Seinfeld episode.
1: Right.
0: Yes. So at our house, sometimes we leave the garage door open. Do you have something that people do? I'll leave a light on all the time, particular thing that they forget to do, and maybe you have to leave a note? No?
1: Well.
0: Yeah? You're thinking about it?
1: Yeah. Because you shouldn't do that. Maybe someone should tell you things could go wrong.
0: Right. No. Yeah. With the garage, you mean?
1: Yes.
0: Yeah, that's, things could go wrong, absolutely. Yes. Things could go missing, or people could go, attacked, whatever the case may be.
1: Or animals could come live.
0: And that's our example. But, I mean, there's tons of examples where, lights on, cabinet doors, whatever.
1: Yes.
0: So this particular family had to leave a note, make sure cat is not in fridge.
1: Because
0: it happens, and it happened to them on more than one occasion. But this particular time, the husband was making a sandwich, and he left the door open of the refrigerator, and he turned around, and then he turned back around and closed the fridge. Well, the cat got in there and was locked in the refrigerator for 4 hours.
1: That's crazy. Poor little thing. Good thing he's got fur.
0: It ate all the cheese.
1: I might as well make your good use of
0: four
1: your time.
0: 4 hours. What is that? 38 degrees, or is that the freezer?
1: That's a it's
0: no, like no. 40. The freezer's not 38 because the freezer's got to be freezing.
1: It's got to be.
0: So it's like 38 to 40. Okay, right. Let's say 40 degrees. This cat's in there. It's fine. But to prevent this from happening again, they needed to put a note on the refrigerator. Make sure cat is not in fridge.
1: All right.
0: So,
1: I'll put a note on your garage door.
0: It's much worse than the garage.
1: Yeah.
0: But yeah.
1: It is.
0: You don't know how many times I come down, at least once a week.
1: Mm-hmm.
0: And the garage door, I go to leave because we go in and out through the garage.
1: Sure.
0: Wide open.
1: Mm.
0: Mass murderers all over the garage. I have to ask them to leave. Raccoons.
1: Nice of you to do that. Yep.
0: Mice
1: making houses.
0: You learn to live with it. All right, Central Jersey traffic is next, and the commercial-free workday.
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2: Magic 98.3 Central Jersey traffic.
1: Construction troubles on 18 with delays. They have built up northbound. If you're going by Old Bridge Turnpike, and southbound's a little slow there, too. And then 18 had a fender bender southbound near Phelps Avenue, near that exit. So there's definitely going to be a New Brunswick delay for you at that point. Our drive on the parkway has been smooth. Northbounders near 135 and 137. A couple of cars around you, but you move, and you move if you're going over onto 78. Through Clinton, going out through exit 29, that will be trouble-free. Making your ride westbound into Route 24 on 78, local lanes pretty heavy. I'm Christina Lang, and that's a look at your Central Jersey traffic.
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Good morning, it's Magic 98.3. Today's hits, yesterday's favorites. It's the commercial-free workday kickoff. This is Joel Katz. Entertainment update coming up. How did the Odyssey do? Better than expected? Worse? Check it out. In minutes, Benson Boone, Time of My Life.

0: Benson Boone, Time of My Life on Magic 98.3. This is Joel Katz, and I'm having the time of my life. This is the best Monday ever.
1: It's a beautiful day.
0: Hey, and Christina's here.
1: Yes.
0: When'd you pull in?
1: Just now.
0: Good to see you. You ready for the entertainment update? By the way, Les Mis tickets coming in 10, 15 minutes. We'll do some Les Mis trivia. Les Mis is short for Les Miserables.
1: Thank you for explaining.
0: The Arena Concert Spectacular. We've got tickets. The Odyssey, that movie, exceeded expectations. Over and above. Finished first at the weekend box office. Almost $125 million.
1: Uh-huh.
0: And that's at the theater in Highland Park.
1: You know,
0: alone. Someone charged admission to watch in their backyard. Couldn't believe it.
1: It's supposed that my son already saw it twice, and he's heading it out again on Tuesday night to see it for a third time.
0: Really? So he saw it, and he's like, I have to go see it again now.
1: Yeah.
0: Now, did he want to see it originally? He was like, oh, I'm going to go see a movie. This looks good.
1: No. He knew Christopher Nolan, and he just was like,
0: director is Christopher Nolan, right. $264 million worldwide, and Matt Damon, the star, along with Zendaya and Tom Holland. And Elliot Page and Travis Scott, Anne Hathaway, Charlize Theron.
1: It's incredible.
0: Robert Pattinson. It goes on and on and on and on. As the movie does, it's 2 hours and 52 minutes.
1: Yeah, it's a good one.
0: So it's eating up a lot of your son's free time.
1: I would say. Move on. Don't even talk about that.
0: Okay. So Matt Damon, who was in the movie, was also at the World Cup final with his wife, Luciana, who is from Argentina.
1: Oh, okay.
0: So it didn't end as... That would have been like the perfect weekend for both of them, right? His movie kills it, number one, and then her hometown or home country team wins
1: it
0: the World
1: been big
0: Cup.
1: For it. Big weekend for them. It would have been.
0: She said she wished she was born in Spain, so it would have been better. So they were spotted there along with Will Ferrell, Jason Sudeikis, Timothée Chalamet, Jay-Z. I'm just dropping names like
1: there's
0: crazy.
1: There's so many of them that way. And it was New Jersey provided the perfect day.
0: Yeah, it was nice. It was nice. Post Malone kicked off the performances. Madonna performed. Justin Bieber, BTS, Shakira, all the halftime show.
1: Yeah.
0: Oh, yeah, and this happened.
2: Poro chance to cross, hooks it in. Williams badly knocks it down.
0: He says, it's a goal. That's all he did. Goal.
1: That's it. Yeah.
0: There's no extra O in there. Goal.
1: No, it wasn't Vuvuzelas. It was nothing.
0: That wasn't a great call.
1: I don't think so either.
0: No. But, I mean, we know what happened.
1: Because he was an Argentinian fan.
0: Spain beat... maybe.
1: Maybe.
0: Nah, probably not. Spain beat the reigning champion Argentina to win the FIFA World Cup. Their first win since 2010, only their second win overall. And this is probably the end of the World Cup career for Argentina's Lionel Messi. They believe that he is going to be not retiring. He won't be in another World Cup.
1: You know what? It's not like he's going out in a bad way. He still made the last game. I mean, and it was 0-0 the whole time.
0: Mm-hmm.
1: Yeah, I mean, and then, so I think it's all good.
0: You tell him that.
1: I'm going to. Relax,
0: he's like,
1: buddy.
0: Well, what happened? He goes, yeah, we just forgot to shoot.
1: Yeah.
0: I mean, I think they had two shots up until that goal, which was in overtime, an extra time.
1: Yeah.
0: So, anyway, that's how it went down. And Shane Gillis set a Guinness World Record by selling over 76,000 tickets for his show Friday night at Lincoln Financial Field in Philly. That is the most sold, largest audience for a comedian.
1: Wow.
0: His tour sold more than 1 million tickets.
1: Huh.
0: And Taylor's brother-in-law was there, Jason Kelsey.
1: That's nice.
0: I was telling you earlier, my son got tickets, and we were watching. We were up on the upper level, but then they go around and say, hey, you want floor seats? I guess there were some spots they wanted to fill, and we're like, yeah. And we went down 24th row. We ended up in the third row by the end of the show. But as we're walking to our seats, we passed by Jason Kelsey, who was getting ready to go on. He started the show. He came out, got everyone psyched up, and then brought on the first act. So it was cool.
1: All right, that's neat.
0: Very neat.
1: What a good time.
0: Your son saw the movie twice. My son had a good weekend. He went to see Shane Gillis Friday night. We went to see that. And then last night, he went to visit a friend in New York. And they're like, hey, why don't we go to the Bon Jovi show? So they were at Bon Jovi last night.
1: That's great.
0: Good
1: perfect
0: weekend.
1: Night for that, too.
0: And that's the entertainment update on Magic 98.3. Les Mis tickets and the... Central Jersey traffic is coming up as well on Magic 98.3. 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
2: Well, it's not going to be a big delay if you take

0: be a slower ride. Northbound Parkway going into 440, of course, the construction trying to get to that ramp, and then taking you to 287, which does slow down northbound at Route 1. And then we had an accident for 287, looks like on the southbound side by Durham Avenue. We're going to find delays that are going to get slow for you. So just be cautious if you're traveling southbound near the area of exit 3. The delays northbound by exit 10, 8 through 10, that's going to be tough. I'm Christina Lang, and that's a look at your total traffic update.
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2: 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And we got some Les Mis trivia this week. We'll have a pair each day, and if you get the question before anybody else, you are going to the show. Here's the question. What is Jean Valjean's prisoner ID number? Jean Valjean's prisoner ID number. 732-545-8275. If you know, give a call. You can Google it, but you got to be quick. 732-545-8275. What's the answer? And you're going to Les Mis from Magic 98.3. Good luck and good morning.

0: Bruno Mars' romantic tour going on right now. He got a surprise guest at his Milan concert. Michael Jordan showed up. Yes, that Michael Jordan. But he'll be coming to Bruno, not Michael, will be coming to MetLife for four shows. And he has a couple of Philly shows as well coming in September. We are working, and we want to send you to Radio City Music Hall because we're working on this Les Mis trivia that we'll have all week for tickets to see Les Miserables, the arena concert spectacular. 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The question is, what is Jean Valjean's prisoner identity number, his ID number? 732-545-8275. What do you think it is? Good morning.
1: Good morning. It's 24601.
0: 24601 is correct.
1: Great.
0: You got the tickets.
1: Thank you so much.
0: How many times have you seen Les Mis?
1: Oh, just a few.
0: Okay, well, we're going to add one more to it. You're going to see Les Miserables, the arena concert spectacular at Radio City Music Hall, limited engagement. What's your name?
1: It's Steve.
0: And where are you, Steve?
1: I'm in Princeton Junction.
0: All right, nyc.lesmis.com for tickets. But, Steve, you're going.
1: Oh, my wife will be thrilled. Thank you.

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2: Well, it's not going to be a big delay if you take the parkway northbound at 127 trying to get to 287, but it still will be a slower ride. Northbound parkway going into 440, of course, the construction trying to get to that ramp, and then taking you to 287, which does slow down northbound at Route 1. And then we had an accident for 287, looks like on the southbound side by Durham Avenue. We're going to find delays that are going to get slow for you. So just be cautious if you're traveling southbound near the area of exit 3. The delays northbound by exit 10, 8 through 10, that's going to be tough. I'm Christina Lang, and that's a look at your total traffic update.
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0: Today's hits, yesterday's favorites, Magic 98.3. This is Joel Katz. Still, another chance next hour to get in the running for a week's stay at the Magic 98.3 Sure House. And we'll give you $25 worth of New Jersey Lottery scratch-off. So that is your next chance to win, Christina Lang.
1: Very nice.
0: So do you remember your GPA?
1: No.
0: In high school?
1: No.
0: I don't remember mine either.
1: That's something, it's one of those things that's like almost, you know, like a tragedy and you just put it away.
0: It was definitely below four.
1: Yeah, okay, yes.
0: I'll tell you that.
1: Okay.
0: But imagine that you get a 4.0 and you're like, oh my, this is fantastic. Mm-hmm. I am going to be the valedictorian. This is great.
1: Yeah, usually.
0: Right. And there were people in this particular school in Florida who did get 4.0s. And they were like, I'm a shoo-in.
1: Right.
0: I'm it.
1: People.
0: Yeah, but one of their classmates, who was the valedictorian, Bobby Bhaskar, graduated with a record-setting GPA. Take a guess what his GPA
1: was.
0: Can
1: you get higher than four?
0: You can, because there's AP classes, dual enrollments, you know, college, whatever, a whole bunch of different ways to get more points. What do you think?
1: I'm thinking 4.1.
0: 11.99.
1: That's impossible.
0: No, it's not.
1: Sorry. That's not
0: He completed 20 AP classes, 24 dual enrollment college courses, and it was enough to earn an associate degree before finishing high school. And now the Hillsborough County schools are changing their grading system because of him.
1: Oh.
0: Next year, weighted GPAs will be capped.
1: Okay.
0: So no longer can they be inflated by this extra work. He changed the rules.
1: He did. But I don't think they'd have to worry about somebody else doing that again. I don't think they really had to change the rules.
0: I think they would. I mean, if somebody has the ability to do it, he's going to Duke in the fall.
1: Yeah, he is, isn't he?
0: He was accepted. Can you believe that?
1: Good for him.
0: Yeah. Good for him. You're not a Duke fan. That's what he chose.
1: No. It's great. I just can't imagine doing all that work.
0: Yeah. Well, a lot of people are smarter than us.
1: And a lot of people have no friends.
0: A lot of... Okay, what's that? 11.99 GPA.
1: Oh.
0: Absolutely amazing. That's 11.99 higher than mine.
1: Mm-hmm.
0: Central Jersey traffic is next.
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1: So the traffic that we're dealing with on 287, there was an accident on the southbound side, but of course it costs you time in both directions. If you're on exit 3, that's where you'll find it. But the 287 ride is heavy. by exit 1 through 3 from the southbound accident. You've got delays through Menlo Park for your ride on 27 near Wood Avenue and going into James Street. There was an accident actually on James Street at JFK Boulevard in Edison. Your ride, if you're using Route 1 in Edison, normally slow by Old Post Road. You've normally got traffic slow if you're on 18 in the Old Bridge Turnpike area with the construction in East Brunswick. I'm Christina Lang. That's your Central Jersey traffic.
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I knew it. I knew you. It's Taylor Swift on Magic 98.3. Today's hits, yesterday's favorites. Taylor says she plans to stay in Missouri as her hubby, Mr. Kelce, begins preparations for his upcoming NFL season. They say they will not be living apart. They don't want couples living. They don't like couples live apart. They're going to spend as much time together as possible, which is a nice thing. Nice thing to do. We got a chance at the Magic 98.3 Sure House. We'll get you in the running coming up about 9:25, 9:30. Be here to win on Magic.

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1: Who is on first?
2: I'm asking you who's on first.
1: That's the man's name.
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1: Yes.
2: Well, go ahead and come.
1: That's it.
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1: Yes.
3: Mets over the Phillies yesterday. Yankees split 2 with the Dodgers. And Somerset Patriots, they lost 2-1 in Portland. 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Also, we know Spain 1, Argentina 0. It's their second World Cup and their first in 16 years. 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

0: 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Good morning. Welcome to a lovely Monday. 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Our Magic Stewart House giveaway is happening. 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
1: I go surfing, I go skateboard, I play basketball, spikeball. I will literally do anything. My wife and I, we literally just grab our surfboards and we'll just go surf together. No phones, you can't have them out there. They say the

0: 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Good morning.
1: Good morning.
0: Who's this?
1: My name is Mike.
0: That's correct. Where are you calling from?
1: From Edison, New Jersey.
0: Mike in Edison, you are now in the running for the Magic Shore House.
1: Awesome.
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1: Oh, I would love those scratch-offs. 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
0: 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And Empire Auto Mall, okay. Toyota and Mazda in Greenbrook, where you are treated like royalty. 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Make it a great day.
1: Thank you very much.
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I'm Barbara Farraher. 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
1: Taylor Swift with The Fate of Ophelia, a Magic 98.3, home of today's hits and yesterday's favorites. My name is Barbara Farraher. Nikki French with her version of Total Eclipse of the Heart.

0: Winwood, he's keeping busy. Do you know that he's on 9 songs on the new Stones album? And he said, you know, Nicky Hopkins was on the piano for the Stones back in the 70s. And Steve said he feels like bringing that same energy. And if you've heard any of the new Stone songs, you definitely feel that energy. There's a really cool cover of an Amy Winehouse song as well. I'm Barbara Farraher on Magic 98.3. 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
11: 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America's national anthem was inspired by a battle during the War of 1812. 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

So easy to fall in love. That's Olivia Dean on Magic 98.3, playing you today's hits and yesterday's favorites. I'm Barbara Farraher. You can catch the Goo Goo Dolls at See Here Now, that big festival on the beach in Asbury Park. They're playing on Sunday, September 20th.

0: Christmas in July continues on Magic 98.3. Yeah, it's Christmas in July with State Theater, New Jersey, and Magic 98.3. 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

98.3, home of today's hits and yesterday's favorites. I'm Barbara Farahar. So what's your favorite in the summertime? Margarita, frozen spritzes, mojito, mocktails too. The nojito, light, refreshing, lots of mint, ginger ale, ice, and limes.

0: needs a vacation. How about a week at the shore? Yeah, it's the final week to qualify for the Magic 98.3 Shore House giveaway. 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

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I'm Barbara Farraher. It's the Magyar Bank Commercial Free Cafe with the latest from Taylor Swift. This is Elizabeth Taylor.

eat it quick with the heat and humidity in New Jersey in the summertime. But that's part of the fun of the summertime. Make sure you get all those sprinkles in. I'm Barbara Farahertz, Nygaard Bank Commercial Free Cafe, a Magic 98.3, home of today's hits and yesterday's favorites.

0: Magic 98.3, today's hits, yesterday's favorites. I'm Barbara Farraher. Hey, make sure tomorrow morning you're listening to Joel Katz. Be close to that phone, too, because you could win a pair of tickets to the groundbreaking production of Les Miserables, the Arena Concert Spectacular. Yeah, this is the only North American stop at Radio City Music Hall. 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

back. Today's Hits and Yesterday's Favorites. My name is Barbara Farraher. Do you have a dog? A lot of dogs don't like fireworks or thunder. I actually found my dog Mia in the laundry room, you know, around 4th of July when all the fireworks were going off, because I guess she realizes that there's no windows in there. I'm like, Mia, you are so smart. Just a

0: 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So if you're staying over in Atlantic City, you can listen while you're getting ready to go to a show.
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Mars. He's going to be at MetLife next month, the 21st and 22nd, also the 25th of August. I'm Barbara Farraher on Magic 98.3, playing you today's hits and yesterday's favorites with Gin Blossoms.

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That's Alex Warren with Ordinary on Magic 98.3, home of today's hits and yesterday's favorites. I'm Barbara Farraher. Mariah Carey's iconic song Dream Lover celebrated its 30th anniversary with the release of Music Box 30th Anniversary Edition. And to mark the occasion, she released a 4K remaster of the official music video. You can check it out on YouTube.

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I'm Barbara Farraher. Teddy Swims loves collaborating with diverse artists, surprising fans with special guests during his live shows. Wonder if that's going to happen on the 2nd of October at Barclays or the 10th of October, Xfinity Mobile in Philly. Here's Lose Control.

0: Are you a Les Mis fan? 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
2: Join Open Cupboard Food Pantry on July 30th for Strikeout Hunger Night at TD Bank Ballpark with the Somerset Patriots. A portion of every ticket sold will directly support the mission of Open Cupboard, which serves individuals and families experiencing food insecurity in Hunterdon and Warren counties. 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Enjoy a great night of baseball while helping neighbors in need.
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It's Magic 98.3. Brett Radler back. I'm always having fun here playing today's hits, yesterday's favorites, and Sabrina Carpenter, Magic.

0: greatest hits, yesterday's favorites, Jersey's Magic 98.3. It's Fred Radler. I think we can officially say we've entered into Christmas in July a week, because Christmas in July is officially this Saturday, and we are celebrating here at Magic with State Theater New Jersey. Joel Katz tomorrow morning is going to have your chance to win a pair of tickets to see the Irish Tenors A Family Christmas. That's on November 29th. That'll get you into the holiday spirit. It's a cherished holiday tradition and a beautiful, heartwarming concert with beloved Christmas classics alongside those timeless Irish favorites from one of the world's most loved trios. If you've never seen them, especially at Christmas time, you need to check them out. Tickets are on sale now, and during Christmas in July, you can save 20% by using the promo code JOLLY20, JOLLY20, at stnj.org, or you can win your way in for free tomorrow morning with Joel Katz.
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Taylor Swift, I Knew It, I Knew You. Magic 98.3, the most music while you work. It's Brent Radler here. And speaking of somebody who must not know me at all, reached out to me and said, hey, do you want to go golfing this weekend?

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Today's hits, yesterday's favorites, Magic 98.3. It's Fred Radler. Did I find the musical easy button? Sure seems that way, from Olivia Dean. So easy to fall in love on Magic.

0: Magic 98.3, today's hits, yesterday's favorites. You live, you learn, but you never learn to reapply sunscreen just enough. And I'm the same way. It's Brett Radler here. Were you out in the sun for a little bit yesterday and you think, oh, you know, I'm good. I don't feel like I'm burning or I'm getting crispy at all. And then you woke up this morning like, yep, it happened again. Well, maybe you can learn your lesson before you win the week-long stay at the Magic 98.3 Shore House in Point Pleasant. We want that trip to be just perfect for you. No sunburn at all. Tomorrow morning, Joel Katz has another chance for you to qualify for that week-long stay. 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
28: Central Jersey traffic, we're looking at a little bit of volume for the Metuchen area. Grove Avenue, construction work right by 27. We've got some delays if you travel 18, southbound East Brunswick, Edgar Street, Ticey's Lane. Northbound also by Ticey's going to be a little on the slow side for you. We've got your traffic on the Parkway northbound. If you're in Woodbridge, right around 131, southbound Parkway near 131, getting onto Route 1 is just going to be a little bit stop and go. It's not going to be a bad 287 ride. The volume, though, picks up. So southbounders, if you're going by exit 5 and 3, and if you're northbound by exit 8 and 12. 14A is the spot on 78 eastbound that has traffic. I'm Christina Lang, Central Jersey Traffic.

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Now one of today's hits from Noah Kahan, The Great Divide. I can't.

0: good to the last plunk of the piano hammer. It's Magic 98.3, today's hits, yesterday's favorites, and Brett Rattler with you. This Sunday, fingers crossed, we are going to have another beautiful day on tap, and the Magic Street Team is going to be out and about at the Monmouth County Fair at the East Freehold Showgrounds. 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
2: Now we're looking at some difficulties if you're going through Raritan with that construction zone 202 northbound side, Somerville Circle. There's your Central Jersey traffic. You've got some more as well. So if you're using 287 and you're going southbound, it's 5 and 3. It's going to be tough trying to get into 440 as well out through the parkway. And you're going to see some northbound traffic between exits 8 and 10 that is still going to be a slower area. 78, if you're going on the westbound side and you're going through the area of exit 29 and 26, watch for traffic around there. Pottersville Road, PPAC Gladstone, Pottersville Road shut with an accident by 206. I'm Christina Lang, Central Jersey Traffic.
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1: Some troubles we're finding for the Route 78 ride. 78 going eastbound, coming off of Route 24 in Springfield, going all the way down to the Parkway. You've got delays. You had an accident, express lanes coming off of 24. You've got local lanes solid trying to get to the Parkway, an accident on the ramp. Parkway, southbound side, exit 140, looks like we have an accident. Northbound north of 78 is plenty solid. And you've got your traffic if you try to get over onto Route 1, if you're traveling near the Old Post Road area. And then 287 northbound has the traffic. If you are going between exits 8 and 10, that's solid. I'm Christina Lang, Central Jersey Traffic.
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Thanks to Mercedes-Benz of Edison, a Ray Catena dealership. 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

0: 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Still got Pink, The Police, Olivia Dean, and more to play, but first a check of Central Jersey traffic.
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4: Central Jersey traffic on Route 78. Those of you on the eastbound side coming off of 24. The heaviest part there is the express lanes, and then the local lanes get tough. They're going to get tough trying to go to the Garden State Parkway. Add an extra 10 minutes for that trip. You've got some traffic if you're traveling on 22 westbound in Union, 22 through Mountainside, westbound and eastbound. You've got your normal traffic in the Greenbrook area. 287 northbounders, exit 8 through 10 is going to be an on and off the brakes kind of ride. And you're right if you're 287 southbound between exits 5 and 3. I'm Christina Lang, Central Jersey Traffic.

Magic 98.3 with the commercial free ride home, thanks to Mercedes-Benz of Edison, a Ray Catena dealership. It's Brett Radler here, going to get you into the limited engagement run of Les Miserables, the arena concert spectacular. It's going to be at Radio City Music Hall. We'll tell you more in about 10 minutes. Now, Olivia Dean with

0: All right, you buy the flowers, and we'll cover the tickets to Les Miserables, the Arena Concert Spectacular. Does that sound like a deal? It's Magic 98.3, Brett Radler with today's hits, yesterday's favorites. Joel Katz tomorrow morning has your chance to win a pair of tickets to the groundbreaking production. 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And Joel has a stack of free pairs all this week to Les Miserables, the Arena Concert Spectacular from Magic 98.3. Sounds like a really cool date night.
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2: Jersey traffic with some of the traffic on 78 westbound by exit 29. And you do have a lot of traffic coming up at 287, by the way. Exit 8 through exit 10, southbound around exit 5. If you go on to 206 through Hillsboro, mostly on the southbound side going into Valley Road, northbound's tough into Triangle Road as well with the ongoing construction zone. You have 18 backed up from the Morris Goodkind Bridge down through East Brunswick into the construction zone by Old Bridge Turnpike. It's not going to be out of the ordinary through West Windsor on Route 1. Those delays are in place, so either way by Washington Road. I'm Christina Lang, and that's a look at your Central Jersey traffic.
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1: Traffic takes you to North Brunswick. We've got big delays on 130. 130 by Old George's Road. We have delays here every afternoon, but today we've got an accident scene included in the delay. So whether you're north or you're southbound on 130, if you're by Old George's Road is slowed down as well. If you're taking it onto Route 1 instead, that delay around Adams Lane in North Brunswick will be with you. And then there's more traffic on Route 1 by 130 and your delay on Route 1 northbound in Edison. Starting around Woodbridge Avenue, Old Post Road, you're going to find traffic in both directions. 18 through East Brunswick, the construction delay is with us by the Turnpike. I'm Christina Lang, Central Jersey Traffic.
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Magic 98.3, today's hits, yesterday's favorites. Did you have a great day today? You're like, you know what? It was a Monday, but it wasn't terrible. And I think that sounds good enough for me. It's Brad Radler with Shaboozy.

0: 98.3, playing today's hits, yesterday's favorites. It's Brett Radler. Thank you so much for having us on. Well, how would you like to score a $200 Amazon gift card? 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
25: Central Jersey traffic was tough on Route 130 in North Brunswick. There was an accident and delays by Old Georges Road. You're right on 18. Most of it now is just around the turnpike, southbound into the construction zone in East Brunswick. And you have traffic on 440 trying to get yourself to the Garden State Parkway. And that area is just going to be stop and go. Garden State Parkway did have an accident right around the area of exit 131. Now north and southbound, just some volume delays. Then if you want to try taking it over onto the parkway and you're up by exit 140, that was slow. Southbound, an accident by 135. I'm Christina Lang, Central Jersey Traffic.

Magic 98.3, today's hits, yesterday's favorites, and Brett Radler here. If you haven't heard this new Benson Boone song yet, it's one of those you're going to want to hang on every single word. It's the time of my life on Magic.

0: you go with the family on a week-long trip to the Magic 98.3 Shore House in Point Pleasant. Doesn't that sound lovely? It's Brett Radler here playing today's hits, yesterday's favorites, and every time we start talking about it, we see the phone start to light up. Or people are like, wait, is it now? No, not now. Tomorrow morning, Joel Katz is going to have your chance to qualify for that week-long stay, and he'll get you in the running with a $25 stack of New Jersey Lottery tickets. 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
2: Central Jersey traffic getting so much better. You're going to find a really nice, easy ride now for 287. If you're going northbound, you're exit 8. Southbound by exit 5 and 3, traffic is easing out. Now, there was a problem on the parkway northbound, just around the area of 142-143. Southbound going through Clark. We did have an earlier accident. That one looks a lot better and clear it up. If you're trying to go on to 78, even westbounders near exit 29 and 26, a couple of cars around you, but after the merge, there's no troubles at all that you have to deal with. I'm Christina Lang, and that's your Central Jersey traffic.
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1: Central Jersey traffic getting so much better. You're going to find a really nice, easy ride now for 287. If you're going northbound, you're exit 8. Southbound by exit 5 and 3, traffic is easing out. Now, there was a problem on the parkway northbound, just around the area of 142, 143. Southbound going through Clark. We did have an earlier accident. That one looks a lot better and clear it up. If you're trying to go on to 78, even westbounders near exit 29 and 26, a couple of cars around you, but after the merge, there's no troubles at all that you have to deal with. I'm Christina Lang, and that's your Central Jersey traffic.
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Hope you're having a great night. It's Fred Radler. We are celebrating Christmas in July, and we are giving the gifts to you. Info in about 6 minutes.

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1: Magic 98.3, today's hits, yesterday's favorites. It's Brett Radler here, and this Saturday is the official Christmas in July. But we're celebrating all this week with our friends at State Theater New Jersey. 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

0: 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Today's hits, yesterday's favorites. I bet you escaped to Radio City Music Hall to see the groundbreaking production of Les Miserables, the arena concert spectacular. Joel Katz has your chance to win a pair of tickets tomorrow morning. Now, this is the only North American stop for this limited engagement run July 23rd through August 9th. 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But Joel has your free pair of tickets to win tomorrow morning here on Magic. And I am Brett Radler, thanking you so much for hanging out tonight. Guess what? We'll do it again tomorrow, because that's just how we roll. Back at it at 3 o'clock with a bunch of great songs here on Magic 98.3.
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